and their machines. Motorbike racing was the game, always pushing on for one more win. It takes nerve to take that curve, nerves of steel climbing that hill, twisting

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Thank you very much. 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

0: It has been a hard day's night, and I have been working like a dog. 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

They don't sound too much. 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Down there we have a plant that grows out in the woods and the fields. 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

be long gone, baby, put it out of your mind, cause I don't want nobody that ain't got eyes for me. 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

0: It has been a hard day's night, and I have been working like a dog. 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

And here we go again, folks. It is my favourite 2 hours of the week. This week I've got a Golden Grooves special for you. We're rocking and rolling the British Isles. It's artists who hail from the UK with UK rock and roll releases.

Grooves rocking and rolling the British Isles this week, and underway with a classic song from Billy Fury, his cover version of Gladys Knight's Letter Full of Tears. That was 1962. You just heard a great tenor there, also from 1962, Grant Tracy with The Painted Smile. And I have a fantastic obscure selection on the show for you this week. We do love the oldies, as I'm quite sure you'll know. And this week, very much a Golden Grooves special, as it's all UK artists and UK releases, including in our second hour today. Well, I'll be counting down the top 20 British rock and roll singles of all time. And that was published this month in Vintage Rock magazine. Now, more about that later. Right now, well, he was just 15 years old when he recorded the next two. It's Corby's very own Ian Vint.

0: What a fantastic double cider there. That was 15-year-old Ian Vint. Yes, he came from Corby in England. And his only Columbia 45 release, making it four tracks from 1962 to get our show underway this week. Both sides of that 45 for you there. Someone I'd Rather Forget, that was the B-side. And before that, it was Ian's version of Cry Baby. Now, this is
1: Gus's Golden Grooves.
0: And this week, we are rocking and rolling the British Isles.

0: This is Rocking the British Isles, and today on the show it's British acts and British releases. And they're from 1964, a 45 released on the Decca record label, Little Lenny Davis with Little Schoolgirl. Now, let's come bang up to the present day and talk about Rocking the British Isles. Well, and beyond, of course.
1: Hi, it's Kerr.
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1: From the Kerr Donnelly Band. And you listen to Gus McCormick on his Gone

0: celebrating all things British on Golden Grooves this week. Two there from the fabulous Kerr Donnelly Band. I started with their 18th anniversary release. Yes, it's back out again. It originally came out in 2007. The song is Let Me Get Off of My Knees. And you've just heard the band's forthcoming brand new single release. It'll be out on April the 7th. And that was Dancing Under the Stars. And of course, all of the Kerr Donnelly Band's material available for download on all major digital platforms.
1: 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It's Gus's Golden Grooves.
0: Now, Larry Finnegan, well, he had the big US hit with this next song. I'm going to play you the UK cover version from a singer called Tony Victor. And this has got that unique Joe Meek production sound stamped all over it. And please check out the driving bass line, Dear One on Decca. And again, we're back to 1962.

that unmistakable Joe Meek sound. That was Tony Victor, his version of Dear One, and that came out on the Decca record label. Again, it was from 1962. Yes, 1962 is a bit popular so far, isn't it? Now, there's no Frank or Tony's picks this week per se, but I was chatting on the phone with Frank during the week, all things musical, of course, and he was keen to make a contribution to this week's show. So, from one of Frank's favourite subgenres, that being the 50s and 60s teener sound, well, here's three that I reckon fit beautifully into this show.

Well, Frank thought these two would fit nicely into this week's show, and, well, he wasn't wrong, was he? Two B-sides there, that was The Viscounts on the Pye record label. It came out in 1963, I'm Coming Home. Before that, the first one that Frank thought would fit nicely into this show, released on the UK Oreo record label. Again, it was 1962. And another B-side, this time from The Raindrops. The song was A Letter from Anne. We kicked that three in a row off back in, yes, 1962 with another B-side. It came from the movie, it's Trad Dad. The fabulous sound of Craig Douglas with perhaps what I think is his best ever recording resigned to the B-side of the 45, sadly, and the song was Rainbows. Now, here's someone who was relatively successful here in the UK, was

0: Yes, I know Cliff wasn't born here in the UK, but he is as British as they come, is he not? There were the Drifters, who incidentally were not Hank and the Boys. The Drifters were session musicians. And that 45 came out on the Columbia record label. It was 1958 for Schoolboy Crush.
1: Reviving those lost and forgotten 45s. It's Gus's Golden Grooves.

morning. Song also recorded by Gene Vincent, the Everly Brothers, and even Freddie Cannon did a version of It's Been Nice. That was the original release version, a B-side from 1959, released on the Philips record label. Yes, it was one of the UK's greatest rock and roll survivors. Yes, he's still with us, is Marty Wilde. Now, talking about the best of British and people still being with us, come on, Sir Tommy.

more from Craig Douglas. That was one of his lesser UK hits from 1963. He started off in the UK on the Top Rank record label. He went to Columbia, and from Columbia he moved to the Decca record label that came out on Decca in 1963. The song was, of course, Town Crier. Before that, Sir Tommy Steele, very much rocking the British Isles. And back to 1958, again on the Decca record label, his version of an old Ritchie Valens song, Come On, Let's Go. And this week it is UK Acts and UK Releases.

0: best rock and rollers Dickie Pride ever got, perhaps. That was Frantic, a B-side released on Columbia in 1959. Well, you can check that out, because we've got more from Dickie Pride a good bit later on. And I reckon it's time for the ladies.
1: Let

Two of the best from the ladies. Alma Cogan, He Just Couldn't Resist Her with Her Pocket Transistor. That was an HMV release from 1960. And another one from the movie It's Trad Dad from 1962. Again, it was released on Columbia. Helen Shapiro. Let's Talk About Love. Right, let's have something just a bit different from Ricky Valance.

is Sir Tommy Steele's brother Colin Hicks and his version of Little Richard's Tutti Frutti. Before that, on the Columbia record label, and well, it failed to chart, which was a real shame for the late Ricky Valance of Tell Laura I Love Her fame. And it was a Barry Mann and Cynthia Wilde song called Don't Play Number 9. Now, this next duo, and they'll start our journey to the top of this hour, well, they were brothers, and a bit unfairly at times compared to the Everly Brothers here in the UK. But Jeff and Ricky Brooke, as the Brooke Brothers, well, they did have a few hits. This wasn't one of them.

Welcome to the second hour of Golden Grooves this week. That's Emel Ford, the singer who pretty much invented auto-tune technology with the Checkmates on their 1959 Pye Nixer release. And it was their cover of Don Gibson's Don't Tell Me Your Troubles. That was the A side of the 45. The B side was, well, it was, of course, What Do You Want to Make Those Eyes at Me For? And that, of course, became the side of choice and turned into a monster hit for the group. Now, coming up this hour, I've got the top 20 British rock and roll singles of all time, published by Vintage Rock magazine this month. That's coming up in a little bit. Right now, let's have two from Adam Faith.

while I might prefer Eddie Rambo's 1964 original version of Come Closer, Adam Faith is definitely one of the best of British and very much deserves a spin. That came from the Parlophone EP, A Message to Martha, released in 1965, and it was Adam's version of the song. Now, Craig Douglas, who we've played a couple of tracks from already on this show, does a pretty decent version of Come Closer as well. Did I promise you two from Adam?

Yes, love it, love it, love it. On the Parlophone record label, 1963 for Adam Faith with The Roulettes and The First Time. And it's Gus very much stuck in the rock and roll UK this week. Our big feature on the show coming up right now.

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This chart published in this month's Vintage Rock magazine. At 20, it's Joe Brown and the Brothers.

And through until the end of this week's show, I'm counting down the top 20 British rock and roll singles as published by Vintage Rock magazine this month. At 20, Joe Brown and the Brothers, A Picture of You. And look who's at number 19.

scoring in at 1 minute 40 seconds. Wow. Adam Faith, he's at 19. What do you want? And the Vipers Skiffle Group are at number 18.

Yes, skiffle very prevalent in this top 20. Gus here with the Golden Grooves this week and through until the end of the show. I'm counting down the top 20 British rock and roll singles as published by Vintage Rock magazine in this month's edition. At 18, the Viper skiffle group, Don't You Rock Me Daddy-O. And if you think you're finished with skiffle in this top 20, well, think again. At number 17, though, another UK number one.

Now, the 78 release version was different from the single release version of Hootsmon. That is Lord Rockingham's 11, a UK number one back in the late 1950s, and in the top 20 British rock and roll singles of all time, Vintage Rock Magazine puts that one at number 17. And it's 16...

0: Gus's Golden Grooves.
1: Yes, Alvin Stardust there as Shane Fenton, back with the Fentones on 5'2", Eyes of Blue, and in the top 20 British rock and roll singles chart, they're at number 16. Now, this next singer, he was a bit wild, was old Wee Willie Harris. He's at 15.

Yes, he was a bit wild, was wee Willie Harris, doing Bobby Rydell. He's at 15 with Wild One. And yes, I'm counting down, as published by Vintage Rock Magazine through until the end of this week's show, the top 20 British rock and roll singles. Now, some of these singles have been terribly difficult to get a hold of in anything like decent quality, so I'll apologise up front if the audio on some of these tracks isn't just as good as it could be, or indeed should be. Here's one in point, number 14, it's Mickey Most.

If you want to check out the reasons behind how these songs appear in this chart, best to grab a copy of this month's edition of Vintage Rock Magazine, because this is where you'll find the top 20 British rock and roll singles published. That was Mickey Most at number 14 with The Feminine Look. Now, this was a big hit originally for Jody Reynolds. He reached number 5 in the US with his original version of Endless Sleep. Covered in the UK by our very own Marty Wilde and his Wildcats, they took it over here to number 4, and they're at 13.

Number 13 in this top 20, that's Marty Wilde and his Wildcats, their version of Endless Sleep. Now, I kicked the second hour of Golden Grooves off this week with the A side, the official A side of this 1959-45. The big hit, of course, well, it was the B side of the 45 when it was flipped, and this became the side of choice. Emile Ford and the Checkmates, more from them, they're at number 12.

Yeah. At number 12 in this chart, Emil Ford and the Checkmates. What do you want to make those eyes at me for? A big UK number one. Originally the B-side of the 45, released in 1959 on the Pi Nixa record label. Now here's another song in this top 20 that was terribly difficult to source, hence the quality. Cuddly Dudley is at number 11.

0: there'll be a new daddy and you'll be left astray. So don't forget, fellas, whatever you do, don't be like old Casey or you'll be too
1: far. Yes, better known, I guess, by Chuck Berry. That's Too Poop to Pop. Cuddly Dudley, he's at number 11. That 45 changes hands these days for over 30 of your UK pounds. Right, we're into the top 10. And he said, learn in a day. Learn in a day. Yeah, right, Bert.

0: I simply could never master it and didn't really have the patience for it. 1959, the fabulous Bert Weedon. It came out on Top Rank. That's Guitar Boogie Shuffle in this top 20. Bert's at number 10. I thought the next 45 might have been higher. It's very politically incorrect. Another B-side released originally on the Fintana record label in 1959. It's the fabulous Roy Young.
1: She's big.
2: Yeah.
1: She's fat.
2: Yeah.

0: Yes, inside the top 10 of the top 20 British rock and roll singles as published by Vintage Rock magazine this week. Fabulous B-side there at number 9, released on Fintana originally back in 1959. Roy Young with Big Fat Mama. Now at number 8, more from Sir Tommy.
1: The old time cave dweller lived in a cave.

0: At number 8, Tommy Steele and the Steelmen rock with the Caveman. Now, this top 20 would surely not be complete without this one from Lonnie Donegan and his skiffle group. They're at number 7.
1: I've gambled.

Yes, you can never beat a bit of Lonnie Donegan there with his Skiffle group on the Pi Nixa record label. 1957 for when that came out originally. They're at number 7 with Gambling Man. Now, I recently played on another show the US cover version of this next tune. This is the original. It's The Shadows. They're at number 6.

Yes, the Shadows' first UK number one. They're at 6 in this chart with the original version of Apache. And if you're interested, the version I played recently in a chart show was Jorgen Ingmann's version of that song, and he peaked at number 2 with his version of that tune. Right into the top 5. It is the top 20 British rock and roll singles, as published by Vintage Rock magazine this month. Look who's at number 5.

0: and surely no arguments there about being classic British rock and roll. At number four in this chart, Vince Taylor and his Playboys with Brand New Cadillac into the top three. Wow, this is fabulous stuff. Johnny Kidd and the Pirates there at three with Shaking All Over.
1: Ooh,

Yes, still for me, the definitive recording of that song. Johnny Kidd and the Pirates are at number 3, Shaking All Over. Well, that's just about it. Yes, we've been rocking and rolling the British Isles on the show this week. Hope you've enjoyed the songs. And I'll be back, of course, with another Golden Groove show, same time, same station, next week. And you'll find everything you need to know about the shows on Facebook. Just head over to Gus's Golden Grooves. We've got 2 to go, so we're going to go out like this. Until next week. Bye-bye.